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0: 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And this year's lineup is absolutely stacked with Lainey Wilson, Riley Green, and Creed headlining the annual music festival in Craven. 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British Cars at Irish Bars rolls into Regina this Sunday. Check out the stunning lineup of British-made rides while taking in the atmosphere downtown at O'Hanlon's Irish Pub. It's free to attend, perfect for car lovers, and a great way to kick off your weekend in the Queen City.
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1: 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And this year's lineup is absolutely stacked with Lainey Wilson, Riley Green, and Creed headlining the annual music festival in Craven. 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British Cars at Irish Bars rolls into Regina this Sunday. Check out the stunning lineup of British-made rides while taking in the atmosphere downtown at O'Hanlon's Irish Pub. It's free to attend, perfect for car lovers, and a great way to kick off your weekend in the Queen City.
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song I Knew It, I Knew You came about because I was lucky enough to get to see a version of Toy Story 5, which I absolutely fell in love with the film and immediately really identified with the characters, namely Jessie. And I wanted to write a song from her perspective. The song came to me so quickly that it was written, and I had a rough version of it recorded by the end of that exact day that I had seen the movie. So I was inspired immediately by it, and I really hope you like it. It's called I Knew It, I Knew You.

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0: 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And this year's lineup is absolutely stacked with Lainey Wilson, Riley Green, and Creed headlining the annual music festival in Craven. 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British Cars at Irish Bars rolls into Regina this Sunday. Check out the stunning lineup of British-made rides while taking in the atmosphere downtown at O'Hanlon's Irish Pub. It's free to attend, perfect for car lovers, and a great way to kick off your weekend in the Queen City.
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Yeah, right, picture that with a Kodak. 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
9: 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And this year's lineup is absolutely stacked with Lainey Wilson, Riley Green, and Creed headlining the annual music festival in Craven. 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British Cars at Irish Bars rolls into Regina this Sunday. Check out the stunning lineup of British-made rides while taking in the atmosphere downtown at O'Hanlon's Irish Pub. It's free to attend, perfect for car lovers, and a great way to kick off your weekend in the Queen City.
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3: 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The roster is set. 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

0: living, I'm living, so we turning up. Yeah, we turning it up.
1: 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The hot weather has finally arrived across Saskatchewan, and hockey might be the last thing on your mind right now, but for SJHL teams and some hopeful young players, it's one of the most exciting times of the year. The SJHL's annual general meeting and draft is just around the corner, with the schedule for the 2026-27 season also set to be unveiled. 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

Gotta get that. 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

The song I Knew It, I Knew You came about because I was lucky enough to get to see a version of Toy Story 5, which I absolutely fell in love with the film and immediately really identified with the characters, namely Jessie. And I wanted to write a song from her perspective. The song came to me so quickly that it was written, and I had a rough version of it recorded by the end of that exact day that I had seen the movie. So I was inspired immediately by it, and I really hope you like it. It's called I Knew It, I Knew You.

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1: 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Number one. 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

Song I Knew It I Knew You came about because I was lucky enough to get to see a version of Toy Story 5, which I absolutely fell in love with the film and immediately really identified with the characters, namely Jessie. And I wanted to write a song from her perspective. The song came to me so quickly that it was written, and I had a rough version of it recorded by the end of that exact day that I had seen the movie. So I was inspired immediately by it, and I really hope you like it. It's called I Knew It, I Knew You.

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edition of the Back in the Day Brunch. And coming up in just a couple, it is a George Michael song that featured some of the biggest supermodels in the world. It became a pop culture moment, and it's coming up after Alanis.

iconic than that music video. You know, all the supermodels that were so famous, you kind of only knew them by their first names. Like a big deal back in the 90s, right? All right, we're going from an unforgettable 90s classic to another. And if you slow danced at a school dance or a wedding, or maybe even just like made a mixtape for someone special, good chance this song was on there. It's Savage Garden with Truly, Madly, Deeply.

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edition of the Back of the Day Brunch. It's Ashley. You know, one of the best things about Pride Month is that it really is a celebration of love in all of its forms. 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
1: We're not having a great time with universities in Canada. Apparently, they've all gotten worse. There's a rankings. They're called the Center for World University Rankings, or CWIR, if it were. And they rank universities around the world. They look at 21,291 different universities.
2: Wow.
1: And rank them all. And every university in Canada slipped on the list except for the University of Toronto, which is ranked at number 23 globally.
2: Oh, wow.
1: And the whole world out of 21,000 plus universities,
2: decent.
1: U of T is in there. If you're wondering who the number one is.
2: Oh, of course.
1: It's Harvard.
2: Harvard,
1: MIT
2: should've
1: at number two.
2: Harvard.
1: And then Stanford is at number three.
2: Stanford?
1: I wanted to know who the worst one is. And the interesting thing about this, so in Canada, the worst one is Ontario Tech University. They came in number 38. We have 38 universities in Canada. They came in dead last in Canada. And number 1954 globally. But this list only goes up to 2000.
2: Oh.
1: It doesn't go past that, even though...
2: Are they lazy? They just like, want to finish?
1: Yeah, well, that's the thing, too. They're ranking all of the universities, and they're like, well, we can't count up past 2000. It's too hard.
2: I'm too tired.
1: Too much of a challenge. We need AI to do it for us.
3: Let's go.

0: kind of interesting if you were someone who likes to gaze into the night sky. Venus and Jupiter will be the two brightest planets in our night sky because they're tracking towards each other and will make an exceptionally close conjunction on June 8th and 9th.
1: Ooh,
0: that sounds sexy.
1: You can see them with the naked eye.
0: They're having conjunction.
1: Conjunction
0: together.
1: With the naked eye.
0: Yeah, or it sounds like something that needs a cream. But they're going to be nice and bright, and they are two different distinct viewing groups that are able to be seen this month, so you can catch Jupiter, Venus, and Mercury actually kind of cluster together above the western horizon.
1: Yeah.
0: And that means almost nothing to me because I know there's one planet that you can see kind of off. Is it Venus?
1: I don't know.
0: Possibly. It's bright.
1: I think occasionally you can see Mars, too. Like, Mars is the next planet over from us. It's got a bit of a red glint.
0: Right.
1: I don't know if you can see it right now. The thing that I find so interesting about the night sky is the vivid imaginations and also just the stretch that these constellations are. Like, who could look at four stars in a row and be like, oh, that's a lion up there?
0: Or the Orion's Belt one, maybe.
1: Well, it's very easily identifiable, but that does not look like a dude up there to me.
0: But you know what? I just looked at a constellation map a little bit. It's just like a high. Somebody is baked, making up their own connected dots game.
1: Yeah, it's the worst version of connected dots ever.
0: This looks like a bear, you guys. It looks like a bear.
1: The only one that actually looks like it is the pots. The big pot and little pot.
0: The dippers.
1: The dippers,
0: yeah.
1: Which, by the way, who's calling them dippers, too? It's a pot.
0: No, it's square.
1: But it's a pot. Like, you could boil hot dogs in that thing.
0: No, because you only see the side view. It's got a handle, a curved handle. That makes it a dipper.
1: I don't know.
0: And that's a stretch as well.

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1: Flight bound for Spain from Newark, Liberty International, on Saturday night. And they had to turn the flight around because somebody on the flight refused to turn off their Bluetooth. You know how they tell you that you got to.
2: Oh, how dare they?
1: But I think Bluetooth, a lot of times, though, Bluetooth is fine. It's the cellular data they want you to turn off.
2: Because that'll crash the plane.
1: You can leave Wi-Fi, yeah.
2: But such a. Can I just say that I've switched it out of airplane mode?
1: Yeah.
2: And the plane's been fine. I have.
1: You're a threat to national security.
2: We weren't landed yet, and
1: no,
2: I needed to know if there
1: it
2: was
1: is,
2: a text from somebody.
1: It is weird. They say it could interfere with the aircraft devices. I don't know.
2: That is the biggest flex from the airline industries. They're like, I'll show them. They're not getting Wi-Fi up here.
1: But if you are flying on a jet, you can't get cellular reception because you're... 20,000 feet up, right?
2: I don't want to call anybody. I just want to text and play my game.
1: Yeah, well, you can still use Wi-Fi. The Wi-Fi is fine. WestJet has a whole app that connects to their Wi-Fi on board.
2: But so doesn't airplane mode...
1: Airplane mode just takes off the cellular service.
2: Okay.
1: Are you still mad about it, or what's your...
2: Yeah, and I'm still going to text before I land.
1: Okay, so can I finish telling the story here? So they wanted everybody to turn off the Bluetooth on their phones because there was a Bluetooth device that was discovered that was labeled as BOMB. B-O-M-B.
2: Wow.
1: And so the flight attendants and the pilots became increasingly more frantic when that wasn't disappearing, and they turned the plane around and landed.
2: Because of that.
1: Because
2: some jack wagon from wherever labeled his BOMB.
1: Yeah. Yeah, wow. So they thought, I have a hard time imagining some terrorist group being like, okay, we're going to put this Bluetooth bomb on the flight. It'll be in the luggage compartment.
2: What should we call it?
1: As the discoverable device? How about bomb? Yeah, that's good. That won't raise any suspicion at all.
2: But what if it was like an older gentleman who's like, I finally got my own computer. Here's my Wi-Fi. And his name's Bob, but he accidentally typoed it. Threw an M in there. Oh, geez. Look what happened.

0: Today with Stacey and Joel.
1: Once again this year, summer has it sneaked up on me and I am not beach body ready.
2: Oh, geez.
1: How about you? Are you feeling...
2: I don't know. My body can be on a beach. It's just what kind of clothing am I wearing?
1: Yes, well, that's what I mean. So do you...
2: But I also burn so easily that it's not enjoyable. Like, I have to coat myself in sunscreen.
1: Oh, yeah. You got to pretty much dip your whole body
2: in a
1: pool
2: thing.
1: Of sunscreen before you go in the other... pool.
2: Yeah, exactly.
1: Right.
2: Yours?
1: You know, I don't really burn, but I burn in my mind. I don't know. Are you like, how do you feel? I take off my shirt. Like, even if I go to the doctor's office and I'm there for a physical exam and as I'm disrobing and the doctor's like there, I'm like, I'm really sorry about all this. I'm sorry. It's such a mess. You know, I was hoping to have a nicer presentation for you here, but.
2: See, that's the thing. Have you chosen to do something about that?
1: I have chosen to think positive thoughts about it.
2: There you go.
1: You know
2: that's
1: what, though? I'm going to blame it on ADHD, right? I just haven't had a chance to start.
2: Keep getting distracted.
1: Yeah, that's right.

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1: It's Golf Tips with Stacey and Joel.
2: It's golf season, and when you're golfing, it's always nice to have a couple of drinks on the golf course. The only problem with that is that you'll probably have to relieve yourself mid-round, and sometimes there's no bathroom to be seen. If you find yourself in an embarrassing situation like that, the best thing to do is pretend you're doing something else.
3: Whoa, Stacey, that's like your ninth beer. Where are you putting all that? Hollow legs?
2: Oh, hey, is that a dead body in that water hazard? I better go check it out.
3: What are you doing? You're just gonna walk in there?
2: Yep, that's what you do when you see a dead body, Joel.
3: I don't see a dead body anywhere. What are you talking about? And now you're just standing there. What is with that weird look on your face? Stacey?
2: Oh, feels so good. Oh, yeah. There we go. Yeah. No dead body in here. Nope, nothing.
3: You are so weird.
2: Hey, can someone grab me another drink? Let's do this.
1: That was Golf Tips with Stacey and Joel.

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1: Very exciting right now in the world of astrology and astronomy, but astronomy is the one we want to focus on.
2: Yeah.
1: I'm not going to talk about astrology because I'm not going to tell you about your future.
2: Or which, is that Mercury in retrograde? No, that's different. Is that astronomy?
1: That's astrology? Astrology is horoscopes, dude.
2: Right.
1: Yeah.
2: Okay, yes.
1: You're going to come into a great fortune here where you will have the rest of this break where you know what you're talking about.
2: That's, hey, that sounds good.
1: There's your horoscope for the next few seconds here. So the two brightest planets, Jupiter and Venus, are going to be visible. They're going to be swinging past each other on a close conjunction this month in the month of June. Ooh. So it's going to be really good
2: close
1: reviewing
2: conjunction.
1: Them. You can view them. Yeah, close conjunction.
2: Is that like planet
1: with,
2: sex?
1: With the naked eye. So that's going on. But you know what? I can't stop thinking about Uranus. I've been thinking about Uranus all day, Stacey.
2: I have looked at Uranus so many times, and it is shocking, quite honestly.
1: Yeah.
2: And amazing.
1: Uranus
2: at the same
1: been
2: time.
1: Running through my head.
2: Can I just say that I would never, like, I will continue to make that dumbass joke for the rest of my life. Why wouldn't you? Who named it that?
1: I don't know.
2: Because I feel like the anus.
1: It was Bob Uranus.
2: Was around way before. Yeah. No, what came first, the planet or the butthole?
1: I don't know, man. Probably the butthole.
2: I think the butthole.
1: Because I would imagine we were aware of our buttholes far earlier than we were about planets.
2: About planets, yes, okay.
1: Yeah, so that's
2: Galileo,
1: your chicken and egg situation.
2: Is he the planet guy?
1: Yeah. That's his last name, by the way, is Uranus.
2: Galileo Uranus.
1: Yeah, so he was the one who named it. He named it after himself.

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1: Just don't really know what they're talking about.
2: Really? Your people. Chief Meteorologist, Stacey Cooper.
1: My fellow lovers of weather.
2: And lovers in general.
1: Despite it feeling, starting out really cold, the month of May was technically warmer than normal across Saskatchewan.
2: Oh, get out of here. Warmer than normal with all that garbage weather?
1: 2 to 3 weeks were trending well below average, but a massive weather shift flipped all the things around.
2: Yeah.
1: There were two extended cold snaps that happened, but then the end of May, we were like blasted with heat.
2: Yeah, it was really hot.
1: It was so hot for May, which seemed really weird. And it's just basically like, you know, different weather systems that come in. So it's not normal Floyd Mayweather.
2: You know, the weather system. Yeah.
1: The Floyd Mayweather that comes
2: through. Championship system that can't be beat.
1: I don't know. And I understand that weather is hard to predict. I get that. But it just feels like they're constantly being like, yeah, we had no idea. It turns out it was above average. We get that.
2: You know what? If that's a hotter than normal May, then good night. May sucked.
1: That was not a good month
2: weather-wise at all. Just waiting to get your yard worked on, and then with like 3 days left in May.
1: But it's snowing on the May long weekend.
2: Yeah.
1: Okay.
2: Oh, it was hotter than normal. Here's the other thing, too, that pisses me off, is the meteorologists only care when it's hotter than normal. That's the only time they make a big deal out of it.
1: That's true.
2: A big press release. Like, when you don't ever see that about when it's colder than normal.
1: They're just like, yeah, it's cold. That's it. Just bundle up.
2: The hot weather, they needed to sell the sizzle, right?
1: Sizzle sells.
2: I guess.

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0: with Stacey and Joel.
1: There's another movie that's a bit of a superhero-themed movie. Not quite, but the Masters of the Universe movie.
2: Yes!
1: You're actually excited about this one?
2: I saw a very short trailer, like a preview or something.
1: Yeah.
2: And I watched that cartoon when I was little.
1: Oh, okay.
2: So,
1: but you didn't watch any Spider-Man or Batman?
2: No, I watched the old school Spider-Man.
1: Yeah.
2: I watched the Batman and Robin, like, live action, the old one, which was probably reruns. But He-Man, with his Panther guy, come on.
1: Oh, yeah. Battle
2: fun.
1: Cat, you mean.
2: That's his name?
1: Sure. Yeah.
2: Okay.
1: Battle Cat.
2: It's just the loincloth, let's face it.
1: Oh, yeah.
2: And that weird hair of his.
1: I should have known that you're a He-Man fan. Is that why you got bangs? Is that because you wanted to have the same haircut as He-Man?
2: Kind of.
1: Get ready for the movie? Now that I look at you, spitting image.
2: You got me.
1: You did it.

0: with Stacey and Joel.
1: Happening a lot lately about how the R word is back. People are using the R word. Right? You even used it twice this morning.
2: What is it?
1: Recession.
2: Oh, that one.
1: Yeah,
2: yes.
1: That R word.
2: I thought you were talking about robotics.
1: Yeah.
2: Silly me.
1: No, the other one that everyone's about using a lot, I don't even want to say it.
2: Well, of
1: robust.
2: And then,
1: right?
2: Even more controversial, ricochet.
1: I know. Those are all bad R words. I'm not aware of any other ones.
2: Nope.
1: Not that I know of. Anyway, so the recession, apparently we're in one in Canada right now, a technical recession. Do you know what a technical recession is?
2: Is that air quotes?
1: Yeah.
2: Like,
1: kind of.
2: Sort of.
1: Kind of. It means that we had the GDP dropped for two quarters in a row.
2: Okay.
1: So Q4 of 2025, it dropped by a whole percent.
2: Mm-hmm.
1: And then in Q1 of 2026, it dropped by 0.1%,
2: mm-hmm.
1: 0.1%. So two drops in a row equals a technical recession, even though this second drop was only by 0.1%. 0.1, so small, right? It's such a small amount. And of course, with this, after we announced that we're in a technical recession, there's the orange man himself reviving the 51st state dialogue.
2: Again?
1: Yeah, bringing it out again.
2: Honestly, give it a rest, man. I think it's just his way of, like, he's just bullying.
1: Well, he's a poop disturber,
2: he knows it bothers us.
1: He loves to get publicity.
2: Mm-hmm.
1: He knows it bothers
2: us. And I saw Doug
1: Ford.
2: If we
1: let it not bother us and we just ignored it, I'm sure it would go away.
2: I know, but Doug Ford was like, blah, blah, blah, blah, blah, and he loves.
1: Is that what he said?
2: Yes.
1: Wow.
2: Like a dinosaur.
1: At least he didn't use the R word. Yeah.
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4: The song I Knew It, I Knew You came about because I was lucky enough to get to see a version of Toy Story 5, which I absolutely fell in love with the film and immediately really identified with the characters, namely Jessie. And I wanted to write a song from her perspective. The song came to me so quickly that it was written, and I had a rough version of it recorded by the end of that exact day that I had seen the movie. So I was inspired immediately by it, and I really hope you like it. It's called I Knew It, I Knew You.

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1: I don't know why this popped up on my Facebook feed, but it did. From Val Marie School, which Val Marie is southwest in the province. 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They had their grad ceremony. Two graduates. That must have been the shortest grad ceremony ever. Hello, everyone, and welcome. Today, we are celebrating our wonderful graduates. First, let's start off with Gracie. Congratulations. Come on up and get your diploma. Next up, we have Ashlyn. Ashlyn, please come get your diploma. Okay, thank you, everyone, for coming. 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
1: The United Airlines flight had to turn around over the weekend because a teenager named his Fitbit on the Wi-Fi network Bomb. Yeah. So it caused a bit of a security scare and they had to turn the flight around. That's a word that you do not use, do not say, nothing even near an airport. However, I made the mistake one time of saying it. Actually, not once, but twice. I've done two things at an airport where after I was like, oh boy, that was not smart. But sometimes you're just like having a conversation, like the one when I used Bomb. This was long ago, and I was watching the show 24 at the time. Remember that show with Kiefer Sutherland? And there was something in the show that was about a bomb, and I said something about the show and the bomb in the airport. No one heard, thankfully. The people I was with, I think, said, like, hey, don't say that. And then I said it a second time. No one heard. And then the other time, I remember being in the Calgary airport. And you know how they have those trolleys in the Calgary airport? Well, we were getting on one to head to a different terminal in the airport. And the front seat of the trolley was open. I could sit beside the driver of it. And so I said, shotgun. I sit down and he says, I know what you meant when you said that, but let's not say that again at the airport. Yes, sir. Sorry.
0: The party doesn't end here. For more shenanigans, find Mark.

0: before you go, there's something I want you to have.
1: Oh, it's beautiful. But wait a minute, isn't this...
0: Yeah, yes it is.

I just saw this TikTok. It's of a girl talking about how Mark Zuckerberg's yacht just rolled into Seattle, and she's literally in front of the yacht, and then she shows just how big this thing is. Actually, I shouldn't call it a yacht. It's a super yacht because it's 387 feet long, and it's worth $300 million. This thing is insane. And just to fill it up with fuel, well into the six figures. That is nuts. And then there is a support vessel that travels with the super yacht that is between $30 to $100 million. I mean, the money that guy has is wild. I've been thinking about buying a kayak for a few years now and been looking around, but I can't pull the trigger on a $600 kayak because I'm like, that's a little pricey. Find Mark and Jess wherever.

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1: I just mentioned I've been eyeballing a kayak for quite a few years now. Not too seriously, but I've been kind of looking because I think it'd be cool to take a kayak out. But here's the thing, and I wonder if you have something like this. I think maybe we all probably have one or two things like this where I know that if I bought that kayak, I'd take it out once or twice and that would be it. Then it would just sit in my garage. It's like a bike that I have in my garage. I bought it. I thought, I'm going to ride my bike to work a lot. It's going to be great. Good exercise. Save money on gas. Yeah, I did it. No, have I even done it once? I don't think I've even done it once. I've run an orange scooter to work before, but not my bike. What's it for you? Is it maybe a treadmill or a Bowflex? You get it. You put it in the basement. Oh, baby, I'm going to use this a lot. And now it just is a rack for your clothes to dry on. Maybe it's painting supplies. Oh, I'm going to paint. This is going to be a great, nice new hobby. And then now the paint supplies are just buried under a bunch of clothes in the basement that you're going to get around to donate someday. Don't worry. We're all in the same boat. You're not alone.
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1: I saw three people yesterday wearing Adidas track pants. Three separate people. I couldn't believe it. And when I saw those people wearing the Adidas track pants, I thought they were tearaways at first. I had to get a closer look because I thought, oh my God, are tearaways making a comeback? I mean, that'd be incredible if they were making a comeback. If you don't know what tearaways are, which I'm sure you probably do, buttons on the sides where you can just tear them away. I remember they were pretty popular when I was in elementary school. So yeah, if they came back, that'd be fantastic. Although, can you imagine, rather than a friend ripping them off in the hallway at school because someone would walk behind you and just... Imagine someone doing that to you in the hallway at the office.
0: The party doesn't end here. For more shenanigans, find...

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Apparently, almost 50% of people will make up an excuse to get out of plans if they begin after 9 p.m., which 9 p.m., that's late, man. Who's doing something at 9 p.m.? Do you remember back in the day going to the bar and you wouldn't go to the bar until 11? What? Pre-drinking wouldn't even start until after 9 o'clock. It was insane. Now, if plans start after 9, I'm on board for making up an excuse to get out of it. Sorry, I have a wicked migraine. Or you could use any kind of sickness as an excuse. You could be honest and say, you know what? I don't really want to come out. It's too late. But who does that? You know the easy excuse now? Having kids? Use them. Sorry, my kid has a fever. Sorry, my kid is really sad right now. I don't know, but you can use your kids as an excuse and it will get you out of plans 10 out of 10 times.

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1: This might be an old man yelling at clouds situation, but I gotta bring it up. So the other day I go to a drive-thru, and when I pull up to the window, it's my turn to pay. She immediately just sticks the debit machine out of the window, right? Doesn't really say anything. I say, oh, I actually have cash. Give her the cash. She gives me my change back. And really has not said anything still to this point. And then, as she's handing me my coffee, and then I had a muffin as well, she's not even looking at me. She's handing it out the window, looking back and speaking with one of her coworkers. And then I got my stuff, and I was waiting for her to turn around and say maybe, like, have a good day, something, right? No, nothing. It's like, what? It's not that hard to say, hey, good morning, how are you? And then have a good day, but no, nothing. As it's coming out of my mouth, I really am thinking, yeah, that is old man yelling at clouds. Next up is someone's going to cut across my grass and I'm like, hey, stay off my grass, you punk.
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1: I was sent an article of the most expensive home listings in Regina and Saskatoon, as if I could afford any of these homes. But the most expensive home listed in Regina, $4.19 million. I can't believe that. That's wild. The house is 6,000 square feet. It's out in the creeks. Not surprising. 6 bedrooms, 8 bathrooms. Why do you need that many bathrooms? The crazy thing is about this house, it has a basketball court in it with a viewing area. It looks incredible. I mean, I have a basketball court in my basement too, except it's a little Tykes basketball net. But, you know, who's comparing?
0: The party doesn't end here. For more shenanigans, find Mark.

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7: Hey, Mr. Grumpy Gills. 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

0: It's our playback power track, four of the top six songs of the year in this week, including our number one, which was Tops for the Year, a great actor as well. The biggest grossing film hit the billion-dollar mark. It was the third in the trilogy. We'll get to the details. The Bachelorette kicked off the year 2003. And we have the top 10 songs from this week in 03 over the next hour. Let's get to it. Great band out of Orlando on the way, but first, a Canadian who signed a huge two-record deal at the age of 16. She did not disappoint. Her debut album, Let Go, still regarded as the best-selling album of the 21st century by a Canadian artist. Well done. Selling close to 20 million, it did extremely well in Canada, but also in the UK, she became the youngest female solo artist to have a number one album and is often regarded as one of the most influential albums of the early 2000s. On the weekend playback from this first week of June in 03, Avril Lavigne, the third single from that debut album, I'm With You, in at number 10.
1: I'm so